If either you or a friend wants to give or receive flood assistance, a great resource to dial is Indiana 211. 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

You heard me talk yesterday about how the average price for a gallon of gas is the highest it has ever been for this time in August, like in history right now. So you probably need some help paying for that gas. We all could. During the week, Ben has your back with a keyword at $3.50 every single day that's going to help you out by getting a $50 Get-Go gas station gift card. Stay ready. Use the TalkBack mic to repeat that keyword to Ben, and you might get a little bit of help with your gas this week.

I got to make some room to complain a little bit. I hope you'll allow me to. The Pacers are getting like no televised games nationally this year. And I understand our record wasn't the best last year, but we've got a big puzzle piece returning to the picture. And like I said, it's going to be a revenge tour. They're going to add some Pacers games to the schedules once we start blowing teams out this season. Trust me. 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

Lenny Kravitz on Indie 103.3. He's one of many artists who's going to be performing at the Global Citizen Festival this year in Central Park, New York. Lenny Kravitz, John Legend, Lainey Wilson, Lauryn Hill and Wyclef Jean, a bunch of artists getting together for a festival that's meant to help

Indie 103.3, alternative from the 90s and 2000s. If there's anything I can do to alleviate a little bit of the craziness and all the flooding that has happened the past couple of days, one thing Hoosiers love to do, I know you love it too, is to share pictures of the disasters happening around them. So if you have any flood pictures, share them with me over on Instagram at Radio Fritzy. 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

In addition to Indiana 211, dialing 211 on your phone, you can also text IndyFlood26 to 67283 and you will receive emergency alerts. Again, even as rain starts to let up overnight tonight, there's still going to be some flooding persistent tomorrow. Rain is expected in the forecast again on Wednesday and Thursday, so flooding could honestly still impact us throughout the remainder of this week. IndyFlood26 to 67283. Get yourself alerts on travel conditions, flooding conditions, anything you might need to know for the rest of the week. Fritzy.

just announced yesterday the Red Hot Chili Peppers are doing a 20th anniversary reissue for Stadium Arcadium. It's due out October 2nd, celebrating 20 years of what was one of their biggest albums. Fritzy, any more 3 points?

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Fritzy on Indy 103.3, and I'm feeling the pressure right now. I'm sandwiched in between Hall of Famers, Rock and Roll Hall of Famers, the White Stripes, Seven Nation Army, what you just heard right there. Coming up next, the most recent inductee into the Songwriters Hall of Fame, Alanis Morissette.

After being caught in all this weather for, what, 5 straight days? A holiday sounds pretty decent. 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

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Green Day just released their movie in theaters, Nimrods. It's been getting pretty good reviews, except for a handful of people I've seen saying that it feels generic or paint by numbers. And I'm like, guys, it's a coming of age movie about teenagers forming a band to meet their favorite band. If you're expecting anything above like Air Bud quality writing, I don't know what to tell you.

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Indie 103.3, alternative from the 90s and 2000s. It's Fritzy hanging out with you at 10 o'clock on your Sunday night. Folks, I have mostly good news for you, which is that rain seems very unlikely tomorrow. It's in the forecast to happen a little bit in the morning, like the very early hours, but then it should be out of the forecast until Wednesday. Some relief, and hopefully we get some time for this flooding to go down.

Don't forget to go join my listening club over on Instagram. We're going to be giving a listen to Gorillaz' The Mountain, the album they just released this year. And it's the last one we're going to do before the next live listening club, where we listen to Weezer's Gold album just a month after it's released. 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

starting on Monday. We've got a lot more keywords to give out, so you stand a chance to go to Las Vegas, round trip to Vegas, $1,000 spending money, and tickets to the iHeartRadio Music Festival, where you can see Weezer, the Goo Goo Dolls, or Muse. Well, not or, and it's a festival. You're going to see all these guys. Yeah.

Indy 103.3, it's Fritzy, and today, Sunday, August 16th, is National Tell-A-Joke Day, which at first seems very noble in its, you know, cause. Just be lighthearted, friendly, make somebody laugh, but everybody knows there is no greater pressure than when somebody looks at you and says, hey, tell a joke.

indie 103.3 alternative from the 90s and 2000s. It's Fritzy. And come on, we got to make it to midnight. It's either stay up until midnight or go to sleep and wake up to the work week. Which are you going to choose?

You know, since there's been no real news ever since No Doubt had their residency at the Sphere, it just kind of feels like it was all a fever dream, right? They came back, had this amazing residency, and then poof, they're gone again. I gotta imagine there's still something in the tank. There's something new that's gonna happen with them. Let's hope. Indy 103.3.

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I'll let you guys in on a little secret. Hi, Fritzy on Indy 103.3. Indy CD and Vinyl held a live listening event so that you could listen to the Gold album by Weezer before it was released. You get to listen to it start to finish, but you can't record. You just got to take it in. And let me tell you, it's pretty good.

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0: 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Alternative from the 90s and 2000s.

The Colts' next preseason game on Saturday at 1 p.m. against the Atlanta Falcons. And you know what? I hope the Colts just kind of go for history. I hope they tie all of their preseason games. When you tie the first one, and with the preseason meaning nothing leading up to the regular season other than getting your players warmed up, just really challenge yourself. 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

I gotta get moving. I gotta get my car out of the parking lot before it floods anymore. But you guys have been great. Take care. I will see you all next weekend, Saturday at 8 p.m. Until then, everybody, stay safe. And I will see you next time.

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What up? My name's Thor. Indy 1033 has a pair of tickets for you to see the Bourbon and Beyond Festival this September. Foo Fighters, Mumford & Sons, and way more. 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

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My name's Thor. 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

0: 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Indianapolis and the surrounding areas dealing with major flooding right now. 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They need bottled water, hygiene items, diapers, towels, clothing, and cleaning supplies.
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My name's Thor. 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

0: 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Woody, Greg, hey. Menace, yeah. Gina Grad.
1: Hi.
0: We got Seabass. Sammy's here. Morgan's Hello. Here. We are the Woody Show. 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
2: Hey, Mr. Takayama, did you know that China and Japan are actually different countries?
3: Oh, really?
0: Yes, indeed. Riri. All right, so I'll tell you the story. You just got to guess. Is it China or Japan?
1: Okay.
0: And today it's news of a new experimental bullet train that just shattered an acceleration world record.
1: Oh, damn. Right.
4: So cool.
0: So the old record was set back in 2015. That train went 375 miles an hour.
5: Really?
0: This new train obliterated the record.
4: No way.
0: It hit a speed of 497 miles an hour.
1: Yeah, rip your face off.
0: Now, here's the thing. It reached that speed in less than 5 seconds.
4: Oh,
1: rip. God.
0: So basically zero to 500 in 5 seconds.
1: Sweet.
5: Nice.
4: What the hell?
0: The train is still in development, hasn't allowed passengers aboard yet, but even once it's good to go, not going to be doing those kind of acceleration speeds with passengers on board.
5: Oh, weak.
0: But it could. Is it China or is it Japan?
4: Wow.
5: Huh.
4: I'm going to go Japan.
1: Yeah, I'm going to go Japan on this one.
4: That is so damn cool.
5: Yeah, right?
1: Japan.
0: And everybody says Japan. You guys are all incorrect.
1: Oh. Oh.
0: The answer is China. Yeah.
4: Dude, that rules.
0: Yeah, dude, 497. That's the speed of a jet, dude.
4: Yeah, we won't need jets anymore.
1: Okay.
4: Yeah, at all. Get rid of them all.
0: On a choo-choo.
4: Yeah, that's so cool.
0: 877-44-WOODY. 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
1: They say stuff to me, and I just find it offensive.

0: Good enough stuff between us. I think that, yeah. So you just got this in the past couple days?
1: Yeah. Oh, yeah. And it's popping up like crazy. And I think the reason is I can't stop watching it.
0: It's amazing.
1: And when I say what's good, this is beyond good. This is a human voice.
0: Yeah.
1: And it's mind-blowing. Yeah,
0: he's doing all this with his voice.
1: So good.
0: Yeah.
1: I mean,
0: here we go.
1: It's fantastic. Boom, boom.

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0: 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We don't like a lot of, you know, random screaming. Now, you look out on your left, you'll see the skyline of Indianapolis, and if you look out on your right, oh, don't look out on the left there. Okay, I guess you can't unsee that. Well, that's too bad.
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It's Teresa kicking off 103 minutes of commercial-free music. We will do this. We'll talk your Vegas trip. Of course, I'll get you updated on all flooding information and where we're at as of today. Welcome to Monday. Let

0: U.S. Profile number 58. 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

Weather today, temp wise 83. I mean, we should be dry for the rest of the day. Sun moving in tomorrow, sunny. Maybe rain back Thursday and Friday. We'll see how that plays out. We are Indy 103.3. My friend!

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I will say this, if you guys want all in any flood updates, Indy Flood 26, you can text that to 67283 for all and any alerts, especially for the fact that we have more rain moving in throughout the week. 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

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I will also continue to throw you these keywords. 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
1: In the world of celebrity news, just horrific news. Actress Hayden Panettiere has passed away at the age of 36 years old. I mean, Heroes, Nashville, an actor since she was a child. All the story, all the details. It is up, indie1033.com. Truly, absolutely a tragic bit of celebrity news. Kate Bush, here's Running Up That Hill. 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

right now, but coming up after Stained, I'm going to talk about how you can help local families right here with all of this flood devastation. All right, we are Indy 103.3. It's Weedus.

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Devastating flooding that it's devastated so many people. And there are many, many ways that you can help. One simple way is to dial 211, or you can visit Indiana 211 to get real-time routing on which local pantries have the most urgent stock needs. Okay, so if you want to start with that, Indiana 211, just dial 211. 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
1: Yeah, we're made up of living, breathing people. 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

news that came down yesterday, which we're all pretty much aware of at this point, but the president has approved aid for Indiana, so help is on the way. 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

after this weekend, the stress that you're all still feeling, so many of you in ways that I couldn't even imagine. 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

0: 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Indianapolis and the surrounding areas dealing with major flooding right now. 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They need bottled water, hygiene items, diapers, towels, clothing, and cleaning supplies.
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Well, going into the weekend, I talked about Spider-Man Brand New Day. I'm obsessed with, like, the global box office. Like, movies, the top grossing of all time. Brand New Day sat at number 10 already, going into only its third weekend. And I predicted it will overtake Titanic, who sits at number 5 as far as, you know, all-time biggest grossing movies in our history of movie making. Just after this third weekend, Spider-Man Brand New Day is now bumped to number 8, surpassing Spider-Man No Way Home. It's close. I'm telling you, it's going to overtake Titanic. This movie is a juggernaut. We are Indy 103.3.

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I'm Teresa. 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

much. Let me take your mind off of just everything right now by getting you into Jimmy Eat World. 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Then after that, Vegas. 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I got a trip for two. 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
1: Look, if you had one shot, or one opportunity, to seize everything you ever wanted, one moment, would you capture it?

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What, me personally, one of the easiest ways to find out where you can donate, which food pantry needs more, which food pantry is full, dial 211, or you can visit Indiana 211 real-time routing on local pantries. We have an urgent need to stock up. Some are already full. Some still need lots of drop-offs, so that should help you out if you want to immediately, you know, put some aid out there for those families in need still.

the alts from the 90s and 2000s. Good Charlotte, Panic at the Disco still on the way. We are Indy 103.3. Happy Monday, everyone. I know, we're all getting through this together.

people asking about the fair. Indiana State Fair should be green light go, but you guys know what to do. 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Their website will give you any and all info with more rain coming through the week. What's going to happen? But as of tomorrow, all should be opened and well. Just FYI. 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

Indy 103.3. I'm Teresa, reminding you an easy way to help those: dial 211 or go to Indiana 211. You're going to get real-time routing on local pantries as far as urgent stock needs for food. They're going to tell you what pantry is full, what pantry needs more. It's a great way to start. Other places are accepting baby formula, wipes, diapers, sleeping bags, pillows, phone chargers, power supplies, basic just cleaning supplies. If you're looking for that, you've got the Salvation Army. I mean, just about every spot is accepting non-perishables, donations of some sort. There's plenty of ways to help. 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

So just to throw some entertainment news in here today, I got Blink 182 before I leave you. Travis Barker's documentary, it's on Hulu. If you haven't watched it yet, you really should. It's called Louder Than Fear, basically life, well, about the plane crash and after the plane crash. It's a pretty fantastic documentary. Don't let the Kardashian aspect sway you. She's part of it, but it's really about Travis and everything he's overcome. It's a good watch. So again, if you have Hulu, highly recommend. We are Indy 103.3.

right, my friends, I got to get out of here. Ben has got you next. He'll give you all the updates on everything and anything going on with the flooding, post-flooding, what rain we still have ahead, including the trip to Vegas at 5:20. Don't sleep on that moment, all right? I'm Teresa. We are Indy 103.3. I love you guys so much. I'll see you tomorrow.

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Indy 103.3, alternative from the 90s and 2000s. Good afternoon, it is Ben. Welcome to Monday, August 17th. I hope you're having a good day. I know it's been an eventful few days here in Indianapolis with the flooding. And just a reminder, if you are dealing with flooding yourself, you can reach out, call 211 or 866-211-9966. 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I know if you'd like to help, donations are being accepted at Washington Township, 8401 Westfield Boulevard. Right now it's Nirvana.

Indy 103.3, alternative from the 90s and 2000s. The water's starting to recede. There still are a couple of river flood warnings in effect. One at White River in Noblesville through tomorrow morning at 8 a.m. Another one at White River at Ravenswood through tomorrow morning at 8 a.m. So stay safe. Please stay out of those flooded areas if you don't need to be there.

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Alternative from the 90s and 2000s, Indy 103.3. I know we've talked a lot about weather these last few days here in central Indiana. High of 82 today, partly sunny. Tomorrow, high of 82, partly sunny as well. Wednesday, a chance for showers, high of 78.

Queens of the Stone Age, Foo Fighters, touring together right now. I don't know if you saw this, but there's a video that Queens posted on their social media where Josh Homme took Dave Grohl to Bass Pro Shop for the first time. Dave had never been, and it's as wholesome as you'd expect it to be.

0: 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Indianapolis and the surrounding areas dealing with major flooding right now. 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

Mindy 103.3, another chance at a trip to our iHeartRadio Music Festival in Las Vegas, which is like a month away. Weezer, Muse, Goo Goo Dolls, Benson Boone, just to name a handful. Right around 5:20-ish, you're going to have a chance to not only win tickets, hotel airfare, but also $1,000 to spend while you're there. Again, 5:20-ish.

Indie 103.3 alternative from the 90s and 2000s. Eve Six self-titled debut album will be celebrating its 30th anniversary next year. Of course, this was the very first single off of that album. You know what the number two was? A song called Leech.

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2: Ouija boards say ages 8 plus. 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

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Weezer, Muse, Goo Goo Dolls, Benson Boone, hopefully you and somebody of your choosing. Hotel, airfare, tickets to the show, all of that's covered. $1,000 spending cash. Your chance to win right after this.

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Text the nationwide keyword Vegas to 200-200. 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

Indy 103.3, alternative from the 90s and 2000s. So the Indiana gas tax holiday has been extended through September 5th. And just a reminder, September 5th, I believe, is the Saturday of Labor Day weekend. So, like, if you're doing some traveling, you're on the roads Labor Day weekend, I would fill up, like, the day before on the 4th, just in case they don't extend the gas tax holiday again.

0: Midwest Profile number 60. Here's to you, person who says, it's not the cold, it's the wind that gets you.
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Indy went a 3.3. Colts' first preseason game last Thursday ended in a tie with the Patriots, 13-13. Their first home preseason game this coming Saturday against the Falcons, 1 o'clock kickoff.

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So every weekday at 10 a.m., our friend Teresa, who does the midday show here, kicks off the 103-minute commercial-free music marathon at 10 a.m. And it's just one of those, it's self-explanatory. 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

Indie 103.3 alternative from the 90s and 2000s. It's Ben. Thank you, as always, for being here and being part of the show. Hell, you are the show. This is your show. And don't forget, if you ever have something that you would like to say, you tap that red microphone when you're listening to us on the free iHeartRadio app. You can also send me a message on socials at Benderman. Our dude Steve is in next. You are, of course, in great hands. I will catch up with you tomorrow afternoon. Same time, same place. Be safe and be well.

Kings of Leon and 81.3.3, alternative for the 90s and 2000s. I'm Steve. Welcome to the backside of the month. We haven't talked since then, since the front side. 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

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Steve, I feel like there's been a suspicious amount of Blink 182 news in my feed lately. And it included in that news is they are working on a new album. So maybe they're drumming up some interest before the announcement. That's my conspiracy theory. 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

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No strangers to the iHeartRadio Music Festival stage. Weezer are going to be part of that this year, late September. 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

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I'm Steve from In the End, to where it all started for alternative music, at least where people point. 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